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But Lord, you help my heart, every wound, every scar.

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0: 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No more God is good, God is great. I've been down before, I mean real low. But don't judge my past, we all friends though. 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